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The NBA playoffs are underway, and now you can trade every game on Kalshi. 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

Yesu adom.

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0: Hey, I just jump to church and say, hey, yeah, yeah, yeah, send me up for that.
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1: 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Trade on anything.

0: You are the Lord. Let your name be glorified. You are not the one.
1: What
0: are
1: you
0: saying? So many of these are about for the jewel. About for the inner. When you're me, you're me. What came out

0: And you went on me to an uncabra shy. Was you to me, Miss Ochai? I will sing the song to the Lord.
1: Yes, amen. God bless you, Mama.
0: You are the Lord.
2: No.
0: That's your name.
3: I would have say, Ma.
0: You to me, be
4: our own. Who would say, punk no?
2: This is your bye bye. What be here through? Abraham PP, yeah. Said the bay and kebab one. Will you free one on Amma Buana Pedia? Aquacogina, a chosa.
5: Who's his sign? 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
6: 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And so these are all projects that are ongoing and are about to start, and I'm hoping that we will complete them before my term of office, the mandate that Ghanaians gave me in the 2024 election before it ends. I will be able to see all these completed so that we come and commission them together.
5: His Excellency John Dramani Mahama de Kahu Bion Wachemu says he say a kwani a kwantempon ye wo pom hormono a shase a tese gusu gidigidi pa be biti se wanchi e kopie mo bamboy bole sola e kwantempon 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
6: With regards to road network, as you can see, work has started quite seriously on the Winchi Bamboy Bole Solawa Road. And once the road is completed, it will be fit to be called the transnational highway that it is, because this road leads all the way to Hamilin, which is on our border with Burkina Faso. And we've always been ashamed about the quality of this road. Finally, it is getting a big push. It will be done under the Big Push project so that we can complete it on time. We're also doing the Bole to Chache Road. As you know, Cote d'Ivoire puts a bridge on the Black Water. But once you cross the bridge from Cote d'Ivoire, the state of our road was very terrible. And so we're doing a road from Chache to Bole so that we can increase trade between our countries.
5: And now we see here His Excellency John Dramani Mahama. And see me now. Salamat kukwa pinto ene buwano ba.
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3: Strengthen Parliament

0: is under the auspices of Mr. Speaker, is working towards providing an extensive briefing of Committee of the Whole on AGP in the coming days. Deepening multi-stakeholder engagement to ensure consultation extend beyond Accra and reflect the voices of citizens of all the regions. So, clarify the process and implementation of informing legislative commitments such as the Community Service Bill 2026, legislative instrument to operationalize the following Act, the Rights Information Act 2019, Act 989, and the Fisheries and Aquaculture Act 2025, Act 1146, to consolidate the gains in transparency and accountability.
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Come on.

Woody, Bonk, no, need, need, need, need, need, need, need, need, need, need, need, need, need, need, need, need, need, need, need, need, need, need, need, need, need, need, need, need, need, need, need, need, need, need, need, need, need, need, need, need, need, need, need, need, need, need, need, need, need, need, need, need, need, need, need, need, need, need, need, need, need, need, need, need, need, need, need, need, need, need, need, need, need, need, need, need, need, need, need, need, need, need, need, need, need, need, need, need, need, need, need, need, need, need, need, need, need, need, need, need, need, need, need, need, need, need, need, need, need, need, need, need, need, need, need, need, need, need, need, need, need, need, need, need, need, need, need, need, need, 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

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Ye, ye, ye, ye, ye, ye, ye, ne. 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

0: The NBA playoffs are underway, and now you can trade every game on Kalshi. 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
2: 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But the bit near Catherine say, Yep, Papa no, I say, or making sure say, or protecting the speech of each Ghanaian. Criminal libel law, it came long ago. And see, men had this fourth republic.
0: Ebra Dr. Da Costa Abuaje din nsem etu dwa ewie no. Owura Thomas Ohene Babuachi onu sun ani abrese krodom. 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A wo be pre organizer den. 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Enye
2: MPP for you, who for sir, na your best stress say, and you more yen your mapa, Becca. Send your mail cost so near, yes, we becca. And to say you will cassa near Babacho, the cassa near Chisho dear. And no, dear, yeah, dear, baby, you make sure, say, you put them on their toes. Whatever they are doing, if they do the right thing, we say, but if they do the right, wrong things, we are going to make sure, say, we put them on their toes.
0: Wei eye Owura Thomas Ohene Babuachi ne ni abrewo NPP amanyuko ni edimo UK branch ebe pre organizer onno ena oni amane bofo Joe Power etwetwe enkomoi amane boy Joe Power ene de ebai
1: 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Woman, you need Mussadi and Casey Shane Sebano. Now a cock will a camu. Now, on Munyan for titles at the Sansom way to Jay Ebra, Women, Media and Change. Woman, you may be a share so a woman share a ma woman call a war so yat as a woman to an animal. I want see a do how a woman name and now finish say I would want me a woman of fra. Woman, you need dry was and communia no mutimi and uniform from no. I call you a how a demo and no Munyan for the say was rather young. She see a disicabisham now catch her a bind. 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Eto obe timi echa.
3: Studies have shown that if you invest in the nutrition of children, you gain every dollar invested, you gain about $23 in return. And if you do not, you pay severely for it. It is for this reason that I'm saying that we should support it and we should have a sustainable means of funding. We should discuss possibility of tax lines, some tax on certain things that can go directly into nutrition. I also said that for sustainability purposes, the ready-to-use therapeutic foods, we should consider local manufacturing. The multiple micronutrient supplements that we are recommending, the WHO is recommending for pregnant women, we should consider getting our pharmaceutical companies in Ghana to contract manufacture them. Then these will be cheap, they'll be affordable to our people, and they'll create jobs rather than putting all our monies together and going out there to spend.
1: Lambu sem rashebe jwenu ni mwenyan for titles kofibe yo eni ya tene nka. Enwe chino, uko pie mu ewa Ministry of Health ha. 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
4: this particular issue, especially obstetric hemorrhage and other issue related to anemia, is causing a lot of problems and it's causing a lot of death among the women. They don't even survive with their babies at all. So we are very excited that ministry has already started something called the MMAP. Is a maternal mortality action and response program, which we just had our first stakeholder consultative meeting, and then we are also kicking forward to ensure that issues with anemia, issues with hypertensive disorders, and other contributing factors are also eradicated, even eradicated, reduced in the country. So we are very excited, and then we look forward to see how this digitalization processes are going to give us what we are looking out for.
1: Era Estor Root Opoku Wano ena yetene nka na ko pie mu ewo apomden aso ya ne fa ehwe midwifery materna any newborn health no wono ene da wo mu ano ne kwakwa mu no ena ko farba ya wada Women, Media Change ano Dr. Charity bin kanso so e kasa ye se wo sen central fuada se obi anfa na no entumu emofra ya na nuanu no wo mu hia no mu de anyi promprom no a je se atosini e de amom ana fe e ma e kwa wo so to nan ewo nsie do no ye nhwe se ye be kasa fa wo se de bi ampanyifo
5: barely a year old. Our job is to advocate. And since we started this project, many of the journalists we've been engaging with, they've never actually consciously talked about nutrition because people eat every day. So they don't care. And they don't even look around and think that it's an issue as to what we eat, how we eat, and when we eat, what we are feeding our children, our babies, what pregnant women eat. during, even after delivery, what did they eat, how did they, because all these are issues that are not of interest. People are teaching political stories and all that. But we want nutrition to be on the agenda. We want the media to prioritize it. So even before this engagement with parliamentarians, we engaged them last year, December.
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0: Ghana buying at the 24-hour economy initiative, no Abba. Nanania Brepas or Bemaj Media, Edgina and National Cabeche, Esan say a broom year campaign, Nada, Jebini for so, Efasa 24-hour economy no more. I'm a Ghana for you now, so need a coin air shop, coin say, Ebebem, Eddie Ama woman. Now, when a coordinator of that 24-hour economy initiative, I know. Or a chichu opoku edi to just say a buy episode yema eye krabeshe into watunsa afre Japan for na Japan for jume die bi efren kaizen initiative and no so eno mu bejina no mu ashe ama 24 economy na 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
6: 24 hours, as you say, we're working to improve productivity. This is clearly a system of productivity development that is democratic in the sense that it's bottom-up rather than just top-down. It is scientific in the sense that its targets, its practices are measurable. So it's something that we're extremely interested in. We have a program around both skills development and attitudinal change about how Ghanaians operate in the workspace, which we call Aspire 24. And a lot of the objectives in Aspire 24 are addressed by the Kaizen approach. So what we are going to do now is work and see how deeply we can integrate the Kaizen methodology as a solution for what we are trying to do.
0: Owura opoku akansi su dua sesese sa wo hwe 24 economy wo secretariat na enwuma bese adua ahanan adua ochi 480 a wo munyina ye manufacturing companies wo ye niema e wo mem no wo ma ye krado so wo so 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
6: We have a list of about 480 companies, manufacturers, who have indicated that they are willing to increase their shifts from 1 to 2, or in some cases from 2 to 3, and that what they need to do that is a certain package of incentives, certain tax breaks, certain relief on import duties and that kind of thing. We have presented that quite a while ago. We were expecting a new incentive package in the 2026 budget. I guess for reasons related to the fiscal situation and the IMF and all that has been delayed. But we are confident that within the near future, a package of incentives related to people working within the 24-hour scheme will be rolled out. And that will allow these companies to take the steps that we're all looking for.
0: 24-hour economy initiative coordinator, Orachiche Opoku Ono, Ana Yetenin Kane, Abdullahi Dasmani, and a boy Amani.
1: Priestia Himai and Hine, Nana and Tabua Pra, what also a nine, and now what they are destroyed at all Abino and himself Senwada. 24-hour economy market, ya Abino SOC, no one shall sell betty me at the name Semino Aye Juma, na and Coquayet said ya Quaquay Amanyo Sem, na San Sem way Ebetoja, a brand nanum, Ede Asasiantam, Edema, Priestia Hunivali Assembly, Nusa Womone, na Womu Infancy 24-hour market, no, said a bear this year Womu. So, a bet me and your baby at Lanona, na I trust say, when you say, Jane, I mean, I don't, Nasa Boschani Bamuno Musia, a bet me abwa, I'm a new one.
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1: Ma hodo adoso ena fesu ebetimi abo ma dwedie nso afa ne toma pa afra
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12: Baku bi also ye 24-hour economy market. 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
1: Chapter constituency ya mama for almost 200 in the AUNF na ni hina no me hu nde honorable Kobe na le basti na wash as
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6: Punk no ni ni ni ni FM. Ya me bibrime. 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

0: you are committed to one another. Remember this. Love is
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0: The NBA playoffs are underway, and now you can trade every game on Kalshi. 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

The NBA playoffs are underway, and now you can trade every game on Kalshi. 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

0: The NBA playoffs are underway, and now you can trade every game on Kalshi. 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

0: bo no nsia ha ye peace 104.3 FM okay 101.5 ni 100.9 FM ye worship house Abeka Junction Accra ye kokumase a eye hello 101.5 adeshe my ma ye mamu nyina adjo kasia ba ye nsaka no ne ene na awotwi mu 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
3: The government 24-hour economic initiative seeks to transform Ghana into a productive and competitive economy through industrial growth, value addition, export expansion, and job creation. This vision cannot be achieved without strong systems of standards, quality assurance, calibration, testing, verification, and accurate measurement. Meteorology is therefore a critical driver of 24-hour economic policy. Government wants to ensure efficiency, competitiveness, and investor confidence. It is refreshing to know that in 2025, the Ministry of Trade, Industry, and Agribusiness, in collaboration with the Ghana Standard Authority, commissioned 311 inspectors to enforce standards nationwide.
0: Any IATA, Buno East, Mantam, no Swafu, and Munyamfo, Francis, Oswenchi. 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
4: It is a call to action for every market woman, every manufacturer, every public official, and every citizen who expects fairness. 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We enable fair trade. We give policymakers the reliable data they need to make decisions that affect millions of lives. Whether it is setting food safety standards, regulating industrial equipment, or ensuring that a government contract delivers what was promised.
0: Aye board chairman Ghana Standards Authority Ora Hudu Mukhtari ena yete se wakasanam yense njoni nana kujo edu ewo techiman buno istino de ensemi ebreye
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6: 150 years the nye now co history numa since 1876. 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And Fibi Bri Ramsey Baha. Came so first year four no unyam. The second year no winyaka kraka. It was been better 3 years kakre bina wenya. See as I speak to you now. Ramsey has a
1: a
0: na santisa asante asaman ehine wono na ye deputy director ema Pentecost men's
7: The NBA playoffs are underway, and now you can trade every game on Kaushi. 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
11: I want to use this medium to call all men. As we celebrate today, let's identify one boy. You don't need to, just one boy. Get closer to the boy, find out about how the boy is doing. Let's dedicate some time for them and let's lead them. The boys are looking for mentors. Men who have gone through the road, who have failed and who have risen. Men who really know what can help the next generation to lead a better life. So, because the boys are not getting fathers available to talk to them, they have resorted to the social media. You know, the social media has both the benefit and the ills. But unfortunately, most of them have become, let's say, addicted to the negative side. Need
0: FM. Ene aye ti ye aye Asante Asamahene. Ono aye deputy director Pentecost Men's Ministry Elder Berima Echampon Sapon a otosu mienu na vice chancellor woda Pentecost University ano apostle professor Kobina onyina kodua eno no so de efutuo ema memo ano ewo suban enamfo omofa eni suan wo musua na wo ka kire omose wo momo omani enko womesua.
12: On the matter of what the state should be doing, I just want to focus on maybe three dimensions, especially on education. We should be very intentional about the kind of education we are providing. To my colleague teachers, I want to appeal to you. You are the mentors of these boys. Show great passion and love towards them. Let them become your own blood, your own children. Teach them good virtues. Cause them to be people of integrity. Cause them to be people of respect, discipline, and show clear love. Because if you do that, they will translate it to the families. Another thing we need to be looking at from the educational perspective, I know it is a great border anytime we mention social media because the understanding is that it's a distraction. But please, maybe we can change the narrative into forcing young people to become developers of technology instead of users of technology.
0: Ene ya ti ye Vice Chancellor Oda Pentecost University ano Apostle Professor Kobina Onyina Kodua ye ti se okasa no na National Coordinator Ma Schools Outreach Ministry Osofo Frank Mensa Tando wonu so echeche di ntia Church of Pentecost ankasa wonu efa jumedie se to wonu so.
13: Currently in Ghana, when you look at the statistics, the BECE exams that were written quite recently, we are having more girls coming to write exam than boys. And then WASI, as we have it also, we are having more girls writing the examination than boys. So we realize that the focus and the campaign has been effective. What we are saying is that we don't want you to throttle down on the effectiveness of this campaign, but what we want you also to pay equal attention to the boy child. And this is where we as a church must be the eye of the society to bring attention to stakeholders in this regard. And so by God's grace, this is the second insertion. Last year, by God's grace, we partnered with the Men's Ministry and Ghana Education Service in order to bring attention to stakeholders so that in our policy making, we also are able to draw attention to the boys.
0: National Coordinator of that school's Outreach Ministry, Osofo Frank Mensa Tando, ena yeti se okasano, odimunufo Jackson, ono ye yisin chuni ya odin semyi ebreyeng.
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0: The NBA playoffs are underway, and now you can trade every game on Kalshi. 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San Antonio is currently trading at 19% to win it all, meaning a $100 trade pays out over $500 if they take the title. 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
1: Ghana fo bi ne no mokasa ya sansem yi wodi etudwa erika dey ena sama no boyi wodi ebesom yei
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0: And rip off the knobs.
2: Ariye, Ghana this year fire drew sui ayani yatune di 2074 Ghana this week. And some be told you and I watch him the DT Sinukoswa. Yes, I akakay ho. Now watch you mu and a Ghana mum penny will write John Dramani Mahama Waters Health Assembly in Shemwase, Okopia Mwase, and all man penny can say, Mrena watch him say Ghana. Yadin Shisha Kesemi and Seguapon Sweba Sayoso Diabua, Naya Pum Dinhon Samkaye, and Yanampa, and to me, Edinaso.
3: We're advocating the practical capacity of a nation to finance its own core functions, regulate its own quality, produce its own medicines, and govern its own data. Ministers of health in the global south often spend more time writing donor reports than designing and fixing primary health care.
2: Ghana Mampeny will write John Dramani Mahama na Wachimu and Asansem Wodi etu Salamati Kukwa Pentel. 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
4: Na wasaji medie ya sina mampenye John Dramani Mahama edi tu iwiasi ya maini nina enimse. 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
3: We need to come together as a world to do that. And the only way we can do it is through the multilateral institutions that we have. And so if you say you don't want to have anything to do with the World Health Organization, we're withdrawing funding and all that, they say it's not a matter of if, it's a matter of when the next pandemic would hit.
4: Ene ya yeti yeye mampenyi John Dramani Mahama, yeze nchoni salamat kukwa pentil, eno ade nsemi baye.
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6: It's regrettable that one of the members of this house is alleged to be on the wrong side of the law. You've already been given the details. What I can add is that Parliament is working with government to ensure justice is done in this matter. We'll in due course keep the House updated with development.

0: points in the matter. Meanwhile, permit me on your behalf to convey the empathy of the House, members of his family, and his constituents for this unfortunate development.
1: Ene ayeti yei eye Speaker of Parliament, Right Honorable Aban Sumana Kingsford Bagbin. Ena yeti se okasan.
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3: The last 17 months, when all has been said and done, you have been the last line of defense and glimmer of hope for the Ghanaian. You have stood and defended our nation and party, everyone's admiration, earning you the accolade the mighty minority.
2: Dr. Alhaji Mahmud Baumiana Wachimu, Wadisa and Samui Etuja, William Gentu, and Epayos Beidu Bans in Ediamadipui, Ebesumuyen.
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3: We will always encourage our supporters to speak responsibly. But responsible speech cannot mean silent opposition. As minority MPs, you must be the constitutional shield for every Ghanaian whose voice is threatened, whether that person belongs to the MPP, CPP, or no party at all.
1: And here I see Dr. Mahmud Baumia. William Gentu ni Pius Bey Dubansin womo ene di nsemi breye.
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4: Dear countrymen and women, the Minister of Health over the past 1 week has issued 2 publications on Ebola. Last week, WHO declared Ebola as a public health emergency of international concern. Ebola is a viral disease spread through direct contact with blood, body fluids, secretions, and contaminated surfaces or material. People experiencing symptoms such as sudden fever, headache, muscle pain, vomiting, diarrhea, or unexplained bleeding should immediately report the nearest health facility. It is important to note that no cases have been recorded in West Africa, including our dear country, Ghana.
2: Odumanyamfo kwa mna minta kando apomudin swafo na wachi mu ena sanse mu yi wadi tuja.
1: Na wachi ya mu ena Director of Human Resources wa Ministry of Health. 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Ema enu suwe chile
5: financial care has done in I be 8,000. Instruction was that it's for all health professionals. How did you my form woof your more bro? At more than 100,000. Oh, motifi. The current in a financial care has done in I N was about 8,000. In actually, as yes, yes, oh, far, adding. Obia per se unya. Nti sa, I say intensity na yinya aye throughout the period no. Eya dia yinya aye tiase, tiase from the beginning is a sa ne beba. Because if you nipa etifi no na dodo na yinya aye na sa ne beba.
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6: So Mr. Speaker, I stand before you to celebrate a profound democratic resurrection under the deliberate rights-driven stewardship of the National Democratic Congress, NDC administration, led by His Excellency, President John Dramani Mahama. We have fiercely reclaimed our heritage as a vanguard of free expression in this country. Right, Honourable Speaker. Our democracy remains a work in progress. Even as we are applauded for doing so well, we seek perfection.
2: Dom kese bano dani onumanyam for Mahama Ayariga. Na watch him no disanse mu etu dwa Emmanuel Akwali. And will am going to a money ball any.
1: Now one man assign Edem Rashibe Jenny or War Ethia on Munyan for Isaac Buama Nyako. What they at you just say. Say, Usha, you see a free IMF. You see a simjina now, so a free IMF. I'm a NDC, I'm a HSI, or my idea. Nancy Sutia. A fimunye eno omo etimi agyama sika samwa ye ye se de omo kana enso sa oko fomfomfom a omanfo bre papa pa openyi echechire musi
7: the answer to four expectations of Ghanaians are what equal to Obama in this Abano was a turnaround. Every campaign away and not Ghana Fisusu. There's a process and what the main DC fight there will be a radical shift in terms of employment creation for the youth, economic improvement, changes Obama will be in with the Ghana Ahmutaba. But 1.5 years down the line, that is not what we see.
1: And yeah, I am Rashabi Jenny War Ethia. On Munyan for Isaac, Buamanyako, and I had tea so kasing. All right, Emmanuel Akoli, one William Gentu, and I didn't send me by.
2: Dean, or the Faculty of Accounting and Finance, and no. Ewa University of Professional Studies, Accra, UPSA, and Ura Isaac Bodi. 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
9: So the government must target or seek to introduce new taxes. The minority will fiercely contest. We will pay particular attention to any attempt to remove remaining subsidies or hike the VAT.
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10: I am on the floor, honorable. Let's hear at the finance ministry. Private businesses are about making profits, and those profits they paid to you over 8 years at the finance ministry as corporate tax. Policy decision and policy leadership.
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11: minister you are not coming to repeat anything we expect you let you land please. When you come here and we address issues, it is not that we want to talk anybody down. Never. We go beyond this. It is not that we want to talk anybody down. But Minister, the situation is serious. And that is all the sentiments I'm trying to carry across.
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9: assist by mass heavily armed CID and BNI officers for posting a Facebook image of the president with the caption Dumso is back. That is what it took to bring the full apparatus of state security to a citizen's door. A lawyer following the case put it plainly, and I quote, what makes the statement false? Anybody who says Dumso is not back is living in a cuckoo land.
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9: this is the chain for exercising their right to free speech must be released immediately. Two, the energy minister must appear before this house with a credible Dumso plan.
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12: the court has granted the bail application subject to some condition that the court indeed we find the conduct of the trial judge as unacceptable in some extent a misconduct and it's not something that we are going to just let go we are filing a petition to the chief justice for Justice Num Kuson to be removed from the case of the Republic versus Abronye because we believe that he has taken stand in the case
2: Chirochiro fuo edema wa sunu wa manyuku NPP ura jas nende kudia frimpong. 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
1: 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Wamo akwa ama GN Savings and Loans Company Limited no. Wamo license ya jifri wamo ze yensan emfama wamo. Yese a 3-member panel enu wamo tinasia wamo ina aji tu muka chile Bank of Ghana se wamo ensisa ajina yeno.
13: It's been a difficult 7 years. We want to thank family, we want to thank all of our employees. We've had some very, very, very loyal, hardworking employees who have stood with us. And definitely, we give thanks to the Almighty.
1: Enti, kwanto wano, abra wano kansa ano, ena Dr. Parkwesi Indum. 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
14: It's very possible because ye nipa nine, ye nipa nung, and ye nipa du. The NBA playoffs are underway, and now you can trade every game on Kalshi. 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
16: Nam mase o kama ba kwa ya ya kane. Bahamas they may also come, but is it that a bishop bia akoso politically ne o say fulfill and I say empire mremu no abandada na no mo to e no before me. It's quite difficult. Me for say whatever the implication is, yenye careful na anko ha Ghana man, because yenye careful ba be affected by this decision, as in the banks can further take steps bia e dey cabe bro man.
2: Oru mnyam for Martin aje mensa kosa e techi mansa otumra shibedwani nene e na atwa gui
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17: Ghana is a sovereign country. And you know, who are all born up? Waba Kumana, Waba Kumana, who say, and Emra, and a year Ejumawa. And the Shippers Authority now won't now, and Ranama Unquan say, one bear regulating charges airport one, and the Biaba, the minister of Council has stepped in. So, Mudia, when you say, what's engagement, and also, that's a Muslim one year, and Mudia Mudia Samanabe Cocotta, fine, for the Cocos, Yena, a fire on, Yensuno, and Yakia, there, Yabe place.
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18: 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So I na want to mark quite the same money. I will say you're closing down because I be away, you know, a hat nipper. On a coswa, I might just send DHV. Your mom, a Ghana Standards Authority Act 2022 at 1078. Oh, Betty is Silla, Emma, a coin, say a betrothal, so a Ghana phone, a person, a boat, Ghana phone in a home by. The binum, I your majesty said, you made your mood in and say, I'm a bit sink of four. No man make you profit from it.
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20: Establish a National Peace Council now. We are to prevent and facilitate mechanisms for peace building. And you are sure, you are causing an account. You are a member,
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0: The NBA playoffs are underway, and now you can trade every game on Kalshi. You can also trade on who wins each series, the conference finals, and the championship. San Antonio is currently trading at 19% to win it all, meaning a $100 trade pays out over $500 if they take the title. On Kalshi, you're trading against other people in a live market. 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

0: The NBA playoffs are underway, and now you can trade every game on Kalshi. You can also trade on who wins each series, the conference finals, and the championship. San Antonio is currently trading at 19% to win it all, meaning a $100 trade pays out over $500 if they take the title. 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

0: The NBA playoffs are underway, and now you can trade every game on Kalshi. 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

The NBA playoffs are underway, and now you can trade every game on Kalshi. You can also trade on who wins each series, the conference finals, and the championship. San Antonio is currently trading at 19% to win it all, meaning a $100 trade pays out over $500 if they take the title. On Kalshi, you're trading against other people in a live market. 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

0: NBA playoffs are underway, and now you can trade every game on Kalshi. 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

0: The NBA playoffs are underway, and now you can trade every game on Kalshi. 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

The NBA playoffs are underway, and now you can trade every game on Kalshi. 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San Antonio is currently trading at 19% to win it all, meaning a $100 trade pays out over $500 if they take the title. 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

0: NBA playoffs are underway, and now you can trade every game on Kalshi. 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

0: NBA playoffs are underway, and now you can trade every game on Kalshi. 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

0: The NBA playoffs are underway, and now you can trade every game on Kalshi. 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

The NBA playoffs are underway, and now you can trade every game on Kalshi. 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San Antonio is currently trading at 19% to win it all, meaning a $100 trade pays out over $500 if they take the title. 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

The NBA playoffs are underway, and now you can trade every game on Kalshi. 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